in the morning. 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I make her cards on her birthday. She makes me a better man. 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
1: Yes. Puppet, come on. 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

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Believe me, I'm a beast. It don't mean a thing if I give you my heart, if you tear it apart. 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